Yeah, we about to pull up. Yeah, we pulling up. What? Yeah, we about to pull up. What? Yeah, we pulling up. What? Yeah, we about to pull up. Yeah, we about to pull up. Everybody watching like we, everybody watching like we, everybody watching like we dancing on a pole.

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Dip someone, we get the drip right. Stilettos in the club, type of lit night. 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BK rounds, make a right. Yeah, we pulling up, what? Yeah, we about to pull up, what? Yeah, we pull up.

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Air didn't make a list roll. BK rounds make a right. Yeah, we pulling up. What? Yeah, we about to pull up. What? Yeah, we pulling up. What? Yeah, we about to pull up. Yeah, we about to pull up. Focus on swole, everybody watching like we dancing on a pole.

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My DJ is live in the place. When I'm on a mic, yo, rip up the bass. My DJ is live in the place. When I'm on a mic, yo, rip up the bass. My DJ is live in the place. When I'm on a mic, yo, rip up the bass. Rip up the bass. 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

One more sip, one more tune when the bassline hits. One more reload, one more fix. One more taste of a stranger's lips. One more, yeah, one why not? One more chat to my girl I forgot. One more, mate, yeah, you know the score. Let's stay here, let's have one more.

if you carry on abusing, you'll be robbed from us. 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Just come home.